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2: 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And some say love, it's like a razor, and that it leaves your soul to bleed.

0: This is Conway with the Rose, here on our Country Music Thursday Night Get-Together. I'm Doyle King. Rising singer and songwriter Carlisle Wright just received the surprise of a lifetime when her uncle, country music icon Alan Jackson, called and invited her to make her Grand Ole Opry debut. Carlisle sat there and just cried when Alan told her, and then said, "One of my biggest goals is to play the Grand Ole Opry." She shared in a statement that words can't describe how special it was to have my Uncle Hat, that's what she calls Alan, invite me to make my Grand Ole Opry debut, knowing I'll be part of a classic country music tradition and stand in the same circle as so many of my heroes is an indescribable feeling. And Alan told her, "You going to keep it country?" She said, "Here's to keeping it country." Carlisle Wright makes her debut, I believe, next week at the Grand Ole Opry.
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0: It's John Anderson and Straight Tequila Night here on our Country Music Thursday Night Get Together. There was a birthday today in 1976 in Walnut Creek, California. Songwriter and record producer, record label executive Michael James Ryan Busby, professionally known just as Busby, has worked with Keith Urban and John Bellion, Kelly Clarkson, Florida Georgia Line, Lady A. He was nominated for a Grammy for Best Country Song in 2017 for Busby's work on Maren Morris' debut single, My Church. He died on September 28th of 2019. Brain cancer took Michael Busby's life at the age of 43.
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2: High wind warning until 8 p.m. EDT for Niagara, Orleans, Monroe, Jefferson, Lewis, Northern Erie, Genesee, Wyoming, Livingston, Ontario, Chautauqua, Southern Erie. Classic Country WOKR weather. High wind warning until 8 p.m. EDT for Niagara, Orleans, Monroe, Jefferson, Lewis, Northern Erie.

I was thumbing from Montgomery. I had my guitar on my back. When a stranger stopped beside me in an antique Cadillac.

He said, this is where you get off, boy, 'cause I'm going back to Alabama. As I stepped out of that Cadillac, I said, mister, many thanks. He said, you don't have to call me mister, mister. The whole

0: There's Steve Warner with If I Didn't Love You here on our Country Music Thursday night. I'll be right back. I have my first Texas-sized music set coming up. Vince Gill kicks that off next with I Still Believe in You.
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1: Well, my daddy left home when I was 3, and he didn't leave much to Ma and me, just this old guitar and an empty bottle of booze. Now, I don't blame him because he run and hid, but the meanest thing that he ever did was before he left, he went and named me Sue. Well, he must have thought that it was quite a joke, and it got a lot of laughs from lots of folks. Seems I had to fight my whole life through. Some gal would giggle and I'd get red, and some guy'd laugh and I'd bust his head. 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

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Well, it was Gatlinburg in mid-July, and I just hit town and my throat was dry. I thought I'd stop and have myself a brew at an old saloon on a street of mud. There at a table, dealing stud, sat the dirty mangy dog that named me Sue. Well, I knew that snake was my own sweet dad from a worn-out picture that my mother'd had. And I knew that scar on his cheek and his evil eye. He was big and bent and gray and old, and I looked at him and my blood ran cold. And I said, my name is Sue.

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I tell you, I fought tougher men, but I really can't remember when. He kicked like a mule and he bit like a crocodile. I heard him laugh and then I heard him cussing. He went for his gun and I pulled mine first. He stood there looking at me and I saw him smile. He said, son, this world is rough, and if a man's gonna make it, he's gotta be tough. And I know I wouldn't be there to help you along. So I give you that name and I said goodbye. I knew you'd have to get tough or die. And it's that name that helped to make you strong. Yeah. He said, now you just fought one hell of a fight, and I know you hate me and you got the right to kill me now, and I wouldn't blame you if you do. But you ought to thank me before I die for the gravel in your guts and the spit in your eye, cause I'm the that named you Sue. Yeah, what could I do? What could I do?

0: And if I ever have a son, I think I'm gonna name him Bill or George, anything but Sue. I still ain't that man.
1: 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It's Wandering Eyes as we roll on through our Country Music Thursday night get together.

0: There's Tracy Lawrence with Texas Tornado here on our Country Music Thursday night get-together. She was 18 years old when she wrote a letter to her fellow Louisiana native Tim McGraw, Lainey Wilson, in a desperate effort to make her dreams of being a singer-songwriter come true. Unfortunately, that letter went unanswered until now. The simple but powerful letter is now hanging in Nashville's Country Music Hall of Fame. When Lainey Wilson wrote it, she was just a dreamer living in her hometown. She saw how Tim McGraw, someone who had lived just a 30-minute drive down the road, was able to make it in a business that she thought, what better person to get advice from than him? Fans got to hear Wilson read that letter out loud in a clip on her Netflix documentary, Lainey Wilson Keeping Country Cool. And McGraw admits, "I finally found out about your letter." They were backstage preparing for an epic onstage moment. McGraw went over to Wilson holding a white envelope in his hand and admitted that he was embarrassed when he first learned that he'd missed the letter from her. "I wrote you a letter back, and I wrote it as though I had just gotten your letter. This is what I would have said." Tom Douglas also wrote a song about that letter. "Yep, I'll send that to you later for you to hear it." And while the response took years to arrive, the timing couldn't have been any more fitting. That hopeful young girl, Lainey Wilson, who once asked Tim McGraw for a chance, is now standing beside him as one of country music's biggest stars.
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0: It's Eddie Raven here on our Country Music Thursday Night Get Together. Looking at Farron Young's number one song from 1955, his signature hit Live Fast, Love Hard, Die Young, peaking at number one today on the Billboard chart. The song idea came to the writer Joe Allison while he was watching a gangster movie starring John Derrick. Allison explained, all through this picture, he said, I want to die young and leave a good-looking corpse. And that line is included in the Live Fast, Love Hard, Die Young song from Farron Young.
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2: High wind warning until 8 p.m. EDT for Niagara, Orleans, Monroe, Jefferson, Lewis, Northern Erie, Genesee, Wyoming, Livingston, Ontario, Chautauqua, Southern Erie. Classic Country WOKR weather. High wind warning until 8 p.m. EDT for Niagara, Orleans, Monroe, Jefferson, Lewis, Northern Erie, Genesee, Wyoming, Livingston, Ontario, Chautauqua, Southern Erie. Tonight, chance rain showers, then mostly cloudy, with temperatures around 55, and west winds 13 to 25 miles an hour. Juneteenth turns mostly sunny, then a chance of showers and thunderstorms, with temperatures in the lower 70s and breezy west winds. Friday night, chance showers and thunderstorms, then mostly clear, near 55. Currently, it's cloudy and 63 degrees.
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0: There's Alan Jackson, who has told everybody about his plans for his final concert performance at Nashville's Nissan Stadium June 27th. It's billed as Last Call, One More, For the Road, the finale, and the concert brings Alan full circle in his journey through country music. His final concert will feature a number of famous faces: Luke Bryan and Eric Church, Luke Combs and Carrie Underwood, Little Big Town Riley, Green, Miranda Lambert, Cody Johnson, Jake Owen, Thomas Rhett, Leanne Womack, King George Strait, and Lainey Wilson all will be on the stage celebrating with Alan Jackson, who tells us, "It's been a long road. It's taken me places I never imagined, but I can't think of a better place to put on a big show and give the fans a finale in Nashville. And include so many of my special friends." And we're going to get to see it too. In its entirety, Jackson's final concert is set to air on NBC and then stream on Peacock the following day. I cannot wait. And of course, we'll let you know what those dates are when we can watch it on the tube.
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1: On a warm summer's evening, on a train bound for nowhere, I met up with a gambler. 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

0: There's Hank Jr. with Heaven Ain't a Lot Like Dixie here on our Country Music Thursday night. Well, as the 2026 World Cup gets underway, there's a lot more being discussed than just soccer. One of those topics is Europeans' reaction to America's largest convenience store, Bucky's. One German fan's over-the-top reaction to the famous mega gas station went viral this week. Freddie, who posts on X as @FreddieLA7, has been documenting his trip ahead of Germany's opening match in Houston. Freddie posted a video to X with the all-caps caption, "Dude, LMAO, this is a gas station." It's been viewed more than 24 million times. After posting that video, at 12:55 a.m. in the morning, Freddie appears to have wandered through the massive American convenience store, taking in the sights before eventually settling on a late-night brisket sandwich.
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Johnny, Dolly, Willie, Reba. 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

0: Here's Tanya getting into trouble here on our country music get-together. Well, speaking of trouble, boy, she had trouble with Glenn Campbell when she got married to him, didn't she? 1969, though, Glenn was number one on the album chart with Galveston. That was his 13th studio album, 11 weeks at number one, 26 weeks altogether on the chart. Another number one that hit today was in 1997. It was another album, this one from George Strait, the album called Carrying Your Love With Me. It produced four singles. The title track, of course, went number one, One Night at a Time and Roundabout Way. In 2000, Chad Brock was number one on the chart with Yes. He spent 3 weeks at the top of the country chart. And in 2015, Willie and Merle Haggard were number one on the album chart with Django and Jimmy. That was a collaboration between Willie and Haggard and would be Merle's final album prior to his death in April of 2016. The song, Django and Jimmy, a tribute to the musicians Django Reinhardt and Jimmy Rogers.
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2: High wind warning until 8 p.m. EDT for Niagara, Orleans, Monroe, Jefferson, Lewis, Northern Erie, Genesee, Wyoming, Livingston, Ontario, Chautauqua, Southern Erie. Classic Country WOKR weather. High wind warning until 8 p.m. EDT for Niagara, Orleans, Monroe, Jefferson, Lewis, Northern Erie, Genesee, Wyoming, Livingston, Ontario, Chautauqua, Southern Erie. Tonight, chance rain showers, then mostly cloudy, with temperatures around 55 and west winds 13 to 25 miles an hour. Juneteenth turns mostly sunny, then a chance of showers and thunderstorms, with temperatures in the lower 70s and breezy west winds. Friday night, chance showers and thunderstorms, then mostly clear, near 55. Currently, it's partly cloudy and 62 degrees.
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0: It's Aaron Tippin here on our Country Music Thursday Night Get Together. I'm Doyle King. I'm going to bring you another Texas size music set, and Dolly is going to kick that off next.
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0: As America from Waylon here on our Country Music Thursday night. My Thursday night Facebook post features Ashley McBride. By her own admission, she spent a lot of her career hiding in the fact that she was drunk on stage. It all came to a screeching halt in 2022 when she went to rehab. Ashley tells us, "When I left treatment, or that I lovingly call trauma camp, I left Tuesday at lunch, back to Nashville by that evening. Thursday, I'm back on stage. It's the first time that I'd been longer than 30 days without alcohol, and I had to go and do a show. I was out opening for Dierks Bentley at the time. And though she couldn't have known it at the beginning of her first sober show, the entire evening was pretty eye-opening for Ashley, who said and thought, 'What do I do? How do I walk? I don't even know how to sit in a chair without being drunk.' It was the most terrifying, coolest experience I wish I could go back and experience again, because I was so shocked with the ease of everything I was doing. My breath, I'm supported. My legs moving across the stage just fine. My hands not shaky. Who knew that would be handy? It was scary and amazing. Look at what you did," she said. "You went from embarrassing yourself to stealing the night, and you've only been without booze for 30 days. Who knows what it's going to be like in 60 days? You can check out Ashley's song, Bottle Tells Me So, her new song, on my Facebook post of the night at Doyle, spelled D-O-Y-L-E, Doyle King, on Facebook.
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0: They're the Bellamys, here on our Country Music Thursday Night Get-Together. One birthday to celebrate today. That's Blake Shelton's 50th. He was born today in 1976 in Ada, Oklahoma. In 2001, he made his debut with the single Austin, released from his self-titled debut album, went on to spend 5 weeks at number one on the Billboard country charts. So happy birthday, Blake.
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2: Classic Country WOKR weather. Tonight stays partly cloudy around 55 degrees with breezy west winds.

0: Here's Vince Gill. Take your memory with ya here on our Country Music Thursday night. I'm going to make way for Linda Flores. She's coming in next to keep you company in the late night hours, and I will leave you with Keith Whitley, and he kicks off another Texas-sized music set with When You Say Nothing at All. That's coming up.
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Eddie Rabbit, Every Which Way But Loose. 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And just, man, so many great songs were featured in that movie. Here's Ronnie Millsap, Prisoner of the Highway.

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0: And when it comes to George Strait songs, it's so hard for me to pick my favorites. I have so many, but that definitely in my top five, Adelaida. Yeah, I could hear that all day long. I'll catch him in a minute, and the Judds.
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0: The Judds and I Know Where I'm Going. That's Winona. She's got some new music coming out in October, but she's kind of giving you a sneak peek. She's every now and then releasing some more snippets, like the latest, Kentucky Queen. Good stuff. On the way, Billy Dean and Steve Warner.
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2: Classic Country WOKR weather. Tonight stays partly cloudy around 55 degrees with breezy west winds. Juneteenth turns mostly sunny, then a chance of showers and thunderstorms with highs in the lower 70s and breezy west winds. Friday night brings another chance of showers and thunderstorms, then turns mostly clear near 55 degrees. Currently, it's cloudy and 61 degrees.
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0: Billy Dean, who's on socials a lot, kind of playing, you know, stripped down acoustic versions of a lot of those songs that you know and love. He is so much fun. Still has that beautiful hair, although it's all gray now. Looks great. Earned every one of them. Hey, Shenandoah in just a couple of minutes. Also, Toby on the way and Dwight Yoakam.
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The Oak Ridge Boys, I wish you could have turned my head and left my heart alone. Yeah, that's another one of those kind of like old flame songs when you see somebody and you kind of feel like, you know, I always say, you know, you either feel like you still pine for them after all these years and you still long for them, or they fall into that other category of those old flames that you wish, like, I wish you, I'd never even noticed you. I wish you just walked past me. That would have been good. Here's Ricochet. The song is called Daddy's Money.

0: Roseanne Cash, my baby thinks he's a train of all things. Hey, thanks so much for hanging out with us, Toby, in just a couple of minutes. Dwight Yoakam, too.
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0: He sure could make you laugh. 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Trace Atkins in a couple of minutes, and Larry, Steve, and Rudy.
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2: Classic Country WOKR weather. Tonight stays partly cloudy around 55 degrees with breezy west winds. Juneteenth turns mostly sunny, then a chance of showers and thunderstorms with highs in the lower 70s and breezy west winds. Friday night brings another chance of showers and thunderstorms, then turns mostly clear near 55 degrees. Currently, it's partly cloudy and 60 degrees.
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0: Trace Adkins, who is standing in the middle of this house with all these lights on. My dad would say, are you paying the electric bill here? Turn these lights off. So many. Hey, on the way, Martina and Gary Morris.
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George and Tammy. I'll tell you, there's that series. I think you can find it on Amazon Prime now. It's called George and Tammy, and it's a little rough. I will tell you that. You know, they had some issues, but man, it is probably one of my favorites about the two of them and how their lives kind of, they just wove into each other, and sometimes it was a little messy.

0: Oh, that is one that'll leave you a little bit on the weepy side. Sawyer Brown and The Walk. Oh, that just guts me every time. I'm Linda with Eddie Rabbit in just a minute. Brooks and Dunn.
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0: Eddie Rabbit and Step by Step for all my friends who are still out there dating. I have a lot of friends in their 50s, 60s, 70s still out there dating. And yeah, that's always still the best advice. He nailed it exactly how to treat a woman. In just a minute, Lori Morgan and Travis.
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2: Classic Country WOKR weather. Tonight stays partly cloudy around 55 degrees with breezy west winds. Juneteenth turns mostly sunny, then a chance of showers and thunderstorms with highs in the lower 70s and breezy west winds. Friday night brings another chance of showers and thunderstorms, then turns mostly clear near 55 degrees. Currently, it's mostly cloudy and 57 degrees.
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0: Travis Tritt. I'm going to be somebody. I'm Linda. So I was telling you about the big concert coming up here with Alan Jackson. It's going to be next weekend, right? So it is the final Alan Jackson show, final concert, and it sold out in no time. Well, NBC, man, they're smart, NBC and Peacock, they picked up the rights to it. So they are actually going to broadcast the show, which is going to be fantastic. And so many people, you know, are lined up for this one, singing their favorite Alan Jackson songs. You know, so many people will tell you they were influenced by Alan Jackson and George Strait and all these guys. Luke Bryan, Eric Church, Luke Combs, Riley Green, Cody Johnson, Miranda Lambert, Little Big Town, Jake Owen, John Party, Thomas Rhett, George Strait is going to be there, Carrie Underwood, Lainey Wilson, Leanne Womack, and a bunch of others. So they're going to be there Saturday, June 27th. Nissan Stadium is where it's going to be in Nashville. They're calling it Last Call, One More for the Road, the finale. And it is going to be so good. And a lot of people are wondering, what do you think will be the last song he sings? I don't know. That's a toughie. Janie Fricke in a minute.
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Ricky Skaggs, I wouldn't change it, not even if I could. We're talking about what could be the last song that Alan Jackson will sing in concert. I was thinking he might end on a high note, you know, something upbeat and fast, maybe Chattahoochee or Chasing That Neon Rainbow, because, you know, it's kind of early Alan Jackson stuff, but it is kind of the story of his life, his career. So that might be good. What do you think? Here's Alan Jackson.

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0: There's nothing better when you finally see those city lights at your favorite hometown in front of you. That's the best feeling ever. That and finding a clean restroom on the road. That's also important as well. George Strait in a minute and Kathy Mattea.
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0: George Strait, Love Without End, Amen. Yeah, I was thinking about this Alan Jackson concert, and George Strait's going to be singing one of his favorite Alan Jackson songs. Man, that could be anything. Probably music on, was Murder on Music Row. That could be it. Something like that. You know, something that maybe ties the two of them together. More on the way, Alabama and Reba.
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2: Classic Country WOKR weather. Tonight stays partly cloudy around 55 degrees with breezy west winds. Juneteenth turns mostly sunny, then a chance of showers and thunderstorms with highs in the lower 70s and breezy west winds. Friday night brings another chance of showers and thunderstorms, then turns mostly clear near 55 degrees. Currently, it's mostly cloudy and 57 degrees.
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0: Reba McEntire, one of my favorite redheads. Why haven't I heard from you? There's a really great interview I saw on YouTube the other day with Ella Langley, Miranda Lambert, and Reba McEntire, just talking about their careers and, you know, different representing different generations of country music females. It was just a whole bunch of fun. They were just silly, silly fun. And just a little bit, Tim McGraw and music from Leroy Parnell.
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You want to see a great live show? Yeah, Dwight Yoakam. Every time. That song is called Little Ways. Here are the Oak Ridge Boys. Perfect song to kind of take us into a weekend and sail away.

0: Song written by the great Leroy Parnell, and of course, Colin Ray. That's my story. I'm sticking to it. Tracy Byrd in a minute, and Sylvia.
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0: It's Sylvia. Song is called Snapshot. Yeah, she's still involved in the music business. Every now and then she might do a performance, but for the most part, she's kind of like behind the scenes now, mostly helping new artists figure their way through the business and navigating the business, because it is the music business. Little Texas in a minute, and Shenandoah.
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2: Classic Country WOKR weather. Tonight stays partly cloudy around 55 degrees with breezy west winds. Juneteenth turns mostly sunny, then a chance of showers and thunderstorms with highs in the lower 70s and breezy west winds. Friday night brings another chance of showers and thunderstorms, then turns mostly clear near 55 degrees. Currently, it's cloudy and 60 degrees.
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0: One of those songs that was really big, one of those big wedding songs from back in the 90s in Little Texas, and My Love, back when Tim Rushlow was still with the band. Brady Seals, too, remember him. George Jones in a minute, and Brooks and Dunn.
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There's so many great videos of George. If you never had a chance to see him in your lifetime, and you know, I didn't get a chance to. He was supposed to do a show I had tickets for, and guess what? He didn't show up for that. But man, I've always loved him still. And there are thankfully so many videos of him, places like YouTube. Here's Brooks and Dunn that you can see on the road this summer.

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0: Randy Travis, 1982. If you graduated from high school in 1982, your 44th class reunion could be coming up this year.
1: Yeah.
0: I don't even want to tell you how many years I've been gone from high school, but let me just say, they're saying this next class reunion is going to be the last class reunion because they're running out of people to reunite. In just a bit, Doug Stone and more.
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The devil went down to Georgia. He was looking for a soul to steal. He was in a bind because he was way behind and he was willing to make a deal. When he came across this young man sewing on a fiddle and playing it hot, and the devil jumped up on a hickory stump and said, "Boy, let me tell you what. I guess you didn't know it, but I'm a fiddle player too. 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

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Johnny said, "Devil, just come on back if you ever want to try again. 'Cause I told you once, you son of a gun.

0: Doug Stone, who is enjoying his retirement and in a different light. I'm going to wrap things up here in a little bit with Tammy Wynette. Also music from Howard and David.
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2: Classic Country WOKR weather. Juneteenth starts mostly sunny. Then a chance of showers and thunderstorms with a near 73 degree high and breezy west winds. Tonight brings a chance of showers and thunderstorms. Then partly cloudy with around 55 degrees. Saturday turns mostly sunny in the lower 70s with gentle west breezes. Saturday night stays mostly clear near 55. And currently it's cloudy and 59 degrees.
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0: Tammy Wynette, good girl's gonna go bad. Yeah. I've got more favorites coming up here in just a couple of minutes. Hey, don't forget, you can find me anytime on Facebook. Come on by, say hello, let me know how you're doing. 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
2: Looking at rural and agricultural news small across the eastern United States, the North Carolina corn crop is struggling in mid-June due to a lack of topsoil moisture. That's according to the latest crop condition report from the USDA, which indicates that as of Monday of this week, 36% of North Carolina corn was rated in poor or very poor condition. Pastures in the state of Pennsylvania are looking relatively nice this week. 51% of Pennsylvania pastures are rated in good to excellent condition. The Southeastern Regional Hereford Show is taking place Friday through Sunday. That'll be in Harrisonburg, Virginia. Hereford exhibitors are expected from all across the southeastern United States. And looking at the big picture, the price of diesel fuel is slowly declining. The U.S. Energy Information Agency reports the price of diesel fuel has gone down by 14 cents a gallon over the past week.
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song covered by Alan Jackson years later. We broke out the original for you this morning. It's Don Williams and his number one hit, It Must Be Love. We'll hear from Mark Chestnut this hour, some George Strait, and a Dolly Parton classic as well. Here is Winona and Naomi, and it might just be that she's got the blues.

0: It's Brother Jukebox from Mark Chestnut, like Alabama this summer. Mark taking a break for the Independence Day holiday. Nothing on his calendar the first 10 days of July, and then he resumes his very active schedule with a show coming up in Rhinelander, Wisconsin on the 11th. Some George Strait and a classic from Dolly Parton coming up here next.
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0: Dolly Parton's I Will Always Love You. It is estimated that she has earned in royalties since she wrote the song better than $22 million. That sum really started to add up after Whitney Houston's remake. Dolly has reinvested much of that back into the community. Good morning. We got some Mary Chapin Carpenter on the way and also T.G. Shepherd.
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3: ABC News, I'm Chuck Sievertson. A snag. Just 2 days after the signing in France of an initial agreement between the U.S. and Iran, Vice President J.D. Vance is not going to Switzerland today as planned to begin the real nitty-gritty talks on nuclear and other issues. Postponed, says the Swiss Ministry of Foreign Affairs. ABC's Karen Hua.
4: The White House saying the trip's plans had not been finalized, calling the negotiations never simple or predictable. Meanwhile, a growing number of Republicans on Capitol Hill are openly criticizing the deal, arguing it gives too much to Iran.
3: Israel's military says its forces struck targets throughout southern Lebanon overnight. Hezbollah, the Iran-backed militants, report intense fighting in the area. Remnants of Tropical Storm Arthur continue to move through the Gulf Coast, Alabama bracing for possible rain, flash flood warnings, and high winds. Today is Juneteenth, the federal holiday that commemorates the end of slavery in the U.S. This is ABC News. Former President Barack Obama stopped by his presidential center for its official dedication on the south side of Chicago Thursday. ABC's Alex Perez was there.
5: President Obama addressing our divided nation.
6: People aren't looking for perpetual anger and division. They are looking for fairness and common sense and mutual respect that deep in our gut, we want to find a way to turn towards each other again, not further away.
5: He's now hoping the 19-acre campus with a museum, library, and park will bring people together.
3: The center opens for the public today. In England, a man has been arrested on suspicion of attempted murder after a 3-year-old boy wound up in a crocodile enclosure at a zoo, suffering serious injuries. Los Angeles officials have charged comedian Carlos Mencia with 12 felony tax counts. Investigators alleging he failed to file tax returns over a 6-year period. Chuck Sievertson, ABC News.
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7: Good morning. For WOKR News of the Finger Lakes, I'm Ken Haight reporting.
8: Police are investigating the apparent overnight shooting of an 18-year-old man in his car near Cobbs Hill Park. Officers responded to a report of a shooting around 1:30 a.m. Friday morning. They soon found a vehicle damaged by gunfire on Monroe Avenue near Culver Road. Police located the 18-year-old victim from Rochester in the park, suffering from gunshot wounds. He was transported to a hospital and is listed in stable condition. Investigators believe the shooting happened near a house party on Alliance Avenue near Monroe. Investigation is ongoing. In observance of Juneteenth, federal, state, and city government offices, public schools, and major financial institutions, including the stock market, will be closed today. Because it's a federal holiday, normal mail delivery is suspended. Most private retailers, restaurants, and grocery stores will remain open. F.F. Thompson Hospital has resumed normal hours following a bomb threat Thursday morning. The emergency department received a threat that they deemed credible. They activated the hospital's emergency operations plan as law enforcement arrived and established a perimeter. Emergency crews were diverted to other healthcare facilities. Ambulance traffic at the hospital resumed at 8 a.m., and after precautionary sweeps, the hospital resumed normal operations at 9. Canandaigua police say the threat was targeted to the area of the parking lot. They confirmed they did not find anything to corroborate the legitimacy of the threat or pose a threat to the community. The hospital says there will be an increase in law enforcement presence for the next 24 to 48 hours. Police are looking into several leads to find the source of the threat. A person was robbed at gunpoint in Rochester Thursday. Around 4 p.m., Rochester police went to St. Stanislaus Street to report of a robbery in progress. Officers learned one person was robbed at gunpoint while trying to buy a motorcycle, which was advertised on Facebook Marketplace. Officers detained a man they believe to be involved. While charges are expected for this man, the investigation is ongoing. It was a turbulent day for the weather in Rochester and upstate New York. That included strong to severe thunderstorms with heavy rain, strong winds, and, in central New York, tornado watches and warnings. RG&E reported about 11,000 outages in Monroe County, 100 in Livingston County, 600 in Wayne County, and 400 in Ontario County. Some roads were closed due to fallen trees and downed power lines.
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4: Classic Country WOKR weather. Juneteenth starts mostly sunny, then a chance of showers and thunderstorms with a near 73 degree high and breezy west winds. Tonight brings a chance of showers and thunderstorms, then partly cloudy with around 55 degrees. Saturday turns mostly sunny in the lower 70s with gentle west breezes. Saturday night stays mostly clear near 55. And currently, it's 60 degrees.
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0: Whatever may be stressing you out, it really ain't much of nothing that a little love can't fix. It's Keith Whitley, his fifth and final number one hit. Good morning. Today is the 19th of June, Lester Flatt's birthday, born in 1914 on this date. Atticus Schaefer turns 28. It's also the birthday of Ann Wilson, Paula Abdul, Hugh Dancy, Felicia Rashad, Kathleen Turner, Jim Collins, singer-songwriter, one of his best-known songs, She Thinks My Tractor's Sexy, from Kenny Chesney, who begins his latest residency in Vegas today at the Spear. And also Doug Stone turns 70 as well. Coming up in just a bit, Mel McDaniel.
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He'll be hitting the road later this year, John Conley, this weekend, performing in the Circle at the Grand Ole Opry once again on Saturday night, just ahead of the Father's Day holiday this weekend. I'm only in it for the love. Some Rodney Crowell, Roseanne Cash, Alan Jackson, all to share with you this hour. Right now, it's Brooks and Dunn.

0: It's Above and Beyond from Rodney Crowell, whose new album is coming out a week from today. A new album of some old stuff, but old stuff we've never heard before. It's from a personal vault that he had locked away for better than 20 years. Most of the recordings made in 2005 and include collaborations with Guy Clark, one of his last recordings, Emmylou Harris, Lyle Lovett, and also Shelley Wright. The album's titled Then Again. We got some Roseanne Cash coming up next and some Alan Jackson in just a bit, too.
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0: Alan Jackson's Living on Love, a song he's likely to perform at his grand finale concert. That's happening a week and a day from now. Probably one of the biggest country music events of 2026. We can't predict the future. Who knows what may be on the way later this year, however. Some Tanya Tucker coming up, and also T. Graham Brown for you in just a bit.
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3: ABC News, I'm Chuck Sievertson. It's off for now. Vice President J.D. Vance is not going to Switzerland today, as scheduled to begin the next round of talks with Iran on nuclear and other issues. Postponed, says the Swiss Ministry of Foreign Affairs. Some of President Trump's fellow Republicans in Congress are openly criticizing the deal as giving too much to Iran while getting little. And in Lebanon, of which Iran demands an end to fighting, Israel's military says its forces struck targets throughout southern Lebanon overnight. Hezbollah, the Iran-backed militants, report intense fighting. Remnants of Tropical Storm Arthur continue through the Gulf Coast. Alabama bracing for possible rain, flash flood warnings, and high winds. A manager at a Baldwin County RV park.
4: But we're going to make sure everybody gets out. You know, last time we had two of them that went under. This time my goal is to make sure everybody's out and safe.
3: It's Juneteenth. Barack Obama's presidential center in Chicago opens to the public today on the south side of the city. This is ABC News. A lawyer for Phil Mickelson says the golf champ has resigned from Farms Country Club near San Diego, accused of inappropriate contact with a female employee. His lawyer says any misunderstanding has been cleared up. Some drying out and some potential flooding today around some parts, says ABC News forecaster Lee Goldberg.
5: Cleaning up from storms on Thursday in the northeast with lots of wind. We had some tornadoes to the south, but the flash flooding from Louisiana all the way to Mississippi and Alabama. Wind reports all the way to the mid-Atlantic. Still some flood threats from Texas all the way to the mid-Atlantic. We're drying out in the northeast, lowering humidity, showers across the plains. It's nice in the west. The flood threat is from San Antonio all the way to Jacksonville, but it's a level 3 out of 4 from Mobile to Montgomery, up to 4 inches per hour. And 6 to 12 inches of additional rain.
3: Going viral during the World Cup, Osito, the 8-year-old rescue poodle mix in a Mexico jersey, sunglasses, and a cap, rides through Mexico City on a cargo bicycle with his owner. Chuck Sievertson, ABC News.
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7: Good morning. For WOKR News of the Finger Lakes, I'm Ken Haight reporting.
8: Police are investigating a hit and run after a pedestrian was struck by a passing vehicle early Thursday morning in northeast Rochester. The incident occurred at Clifford and Portland Avenues

0: night. Cattaraugus County Sheriff's charged 18-year-old Jonathan S. Pickles with unlawful fleeing a police officer in a motor vehicle, reckless endangerment, and endangering the welfare of a child. Pickles initially sped past deputies on I-86 in Carrollton at a high rate of speed, failing to stop for emergency lights and sirens. Pickles allegedly continued at a high rate of speed on I-86 through the construction in Carrollton, Great Valley, and Salamanca, passing vehicles in the coned-off area and on the right-hand side of the road as well. Pickles exited at exit 21 and crashed into a ditch, hitting multiple signs and the guardrail. Pickles allegedly had a juvenile in the vehicle with him. After being evaluated by EMS and transported to Olean General Hospital, Pickles was released on an appearance ticket and is due in the City of Salamanca Court for further proceedings. 13 uniformed traffic tickets were also issued to return to the Town of Carrollton, Town of Great Valley, and City of Salamanca courts. The Honeoye Falls Community Concert Band is hosting a summer concert this Saturday, June 20th from 7 to 9 p.m. The concert is being held at the Harry Allen Park at 23 North Main Street in Honeoye Falls. Come enjoy a free outdoor concert.
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3: Classic Country WOKR weather. Juneteenth starts mostly sunny, then a chance of showers and thunderstorms with a near 73 degree high and breezy west winds. Tonight brings a chance of showers and thunderstorms, then partly cloudy with around 55 degrees. Saturday turns mostly sunny in the lower 70s with gentle west breezes. Saturday night stays mostly clear near 55, and currently it's clear and 63 degrees.
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0: It's Liza Jane from Vince Gill, who is spending some time in the Sunshine State this weekend performing a few concerts. And later this year, he's going to be honored by the Nashville Songwriters Association with a Kris Kristofferson Lifetime Achievement Award at their annual program. That coming up on the 22nd of September. Good morning. I'm Jeff DeWeese. I got some Joe Diffie to share with you next.
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1: It's Johnny Cash with a song written by his wife-to-be at the time, June Carter, before she decided to step into that ring along with the Man in Black, one of his 12 number one hits. Trish Yearwood and Don Henley coming up this hour. Some Diamond Rio. Man, Merle Haggard for you, too. Currently on their farewell tour this summer, here's Alabama.

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0: It's Trisha Yearwood and Don Henley, and probably the most famous collaboration between the two. It's Walk Away Joe, found on Trisha's second album, Hearts in Armor. Over the last three decades, they've collaborated a number of times. Some Diamond Rio and also Merle Haggard are coming up.
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2: 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Syracuse football adding to their recruiting class as safety Jalen Welch from Georgia has committed to the program. He had offers from Boston College, West Virginia, and Iowa State, among others, but he makes the decision to commit to Syracuse. Moving to baseball, the New York Yankees, they lose to the Chicago White Sox yesterday by a 5-1 score. First time the White Sox have won in the Bronx since June of 2023. Yankees tonight are set to take on Cincinnati. Cam Schlittler on the mound. He is 7-3. Mets get a win over the Phillies 6-4. Juan Soto, two home runs. They take a day off in the series today due to a World Cup match, and it will resume tomorrow with Freddy Peralta on the mound.
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0: It's Merle Haggard's Silver Wings. Good morning. Today, the 19th of June, is not only Juneteenth, but also the birthday of Garfield the Cat, a Jim Davis creation that made its debut in newspapers 48 years ago. Today, Jim Davis earlier created Norm Nat, a character he came up with earlier in the decade, but found that people had a hard time relating to a bug. Noticing the success of Marmaduke and Snoopy, Davis realized there really wasn't a cat equivalent, and that's how Garfield came to be. Coming up, Shania Twain. And also Lee Greenwood.
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3: ABC News, I'm Chuck Siebertson. 2 days after that big signing ceremony in France, Vice President J.D. Vance is not going to Switzerland today for more talks with Iran on nuclear and other issues postponed. Some of President Trump's fellow Republicans are openly criticizing the deal. Iran already profiting by being allowed again to sell oil. In Lebanon, of which Iran demands an end to fighting, Israel's military struck targets throughout southern Lebanon. Hezbollah reported intense fighting. Remnants of Tropical Storm Arthur continue through the Gulf Coast. Alabama bracing for more possible rain, flash flood warnings, and high winds. After a tornado hit Jefferson County, Indiana,
4: within seconds, the house was just, it was gone. It just come through so fast.
3: No serious injuries, though. A Massachusetts federal judge has ordered the Trump administration to restore all materials related to civil rights and the environment that were removed from national parks last year, while the case is under appeal. This is ABC News. Police have charged a third person with an arson attack in a Melbourne, Australia synagogue that was allegedly directed by Iran. The attack was in December 2024. A higher percentage of vigorous physical activity led to lower rates of 8 major chronic diseases and death from any cause. That from a new study from the European Society of Cardiology. ABC's Alex Stone.
5: Researchers studied nearly 100,000 people, tracking their level of vigorous exercise and the risk of disease over time. Even brief bursts of physical activity, like sprinting to catch the bus or a brisk stair climb, made a difference, according to the researchers. Compared with people who did not do any strenuous movement, those with the highest levels saw up to a 60% decrease in risk of inflammatory conditions.
3: Police in Vietnam have seized more than 400 cats in a major bust of an animal theft ring. Animal welfare groups and local media say the investigation saved hundreds of animals which were destined for the dinner plate. Chuck Siebertson, ABC News.
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7: Good morning. For WOKR News of the Finger Lakes, I'm Ken Haight reporting.
8: Police are investigating the apparent overnight shooting of an 18-year-old man in his car near Cobbs Hill Park. Officers responded to a report of a shooting around 1:30 a.m. Friday morning. They soon found a vehicle damaged by gunfire on Monroe Avenue near Culver Road. Police located the 18-year-old victim from Rochester in the park, suffering from gunshot wounds. He was transported to a hospital and is listed in stable condition. Investigators believe the shooting happened near a house party on Alliance Avenue near Monroe. Investigation is ongoing. In observance of Juneteenth, federal, state, and city government offices, public schools, and major financial institutions, including the stock market, will be closed today. Because it's a federal holiday, normal mail delivery is suspended. Most private retailers, restaurants, and grocery stores will remain open. F.F. Thompson Hospital has resumed normal hours following a bomb threat Thursday morning. The emergency department received a threat that they deemed credible. They activated the hospital's emergency operations plan as law enforcement arrived and established a perimeter. Emergency crews were diverted to other healthcare facilities. Ambulance traffic at the hospital resumed at 8 a.m. And after precautionary sweeps, the hospital resumed normal operations at 9. Canandaigua police say the threat was targeted to the area of the parking lot. They confirmed they did not find anything to corroborate the legitimacy of the threat or pose a threat to the community. The hospital says there will be an increase in law enforcement presence for the next 24 to 48 hours. Police are looking into several leads to find the source of the threat. A person was robbed at gunpoint in Rochester Thursday. Around 4 p.m., Rochester police went to St. Stanislaus Street to report of a robbery in progress. Officers learned one person was robbed at gunpoint while trying to buy a motorcycle, which was advertised on Facebook Marketplace. Officers detained a man they believe to be involved. While charges are expected for this man, the investigation is ongoing. It was a turbulent day for the weather in Rochester and upstate New York. That included strong to severe thunderstorms with heavy rain, strong winds, and, in central New York, tornado watches and warnings. RG&E reported about 11,000 outages in Monroe County, 100 in Livingston County, 600 in Wayne County, and 400 in Ontario County. Some roads were closed due to fallen trees and downed power lines.
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1: Classic Country WOKR weather. Juneteenth starts mostly sunny. Then a chance of showers and thunderstorms with a near 73-degree high and breezy west winds. Tonight brings a chance of showers and thunderstorms, then partly cloudy with around 55 degrees. Saturday turns mostly sunny in the lower 70s with gentle west breezes. Saturday night stays mostly clear near 55,

0: It's Mark Colley and his best known song, Even the Man in the Moon is Crying. More recently, getting together with Billy Bob Thornton to form the group The Backbeat Troubadours. And outside of music, he continues some of life's good work with prison rehabilitation for over 20 years, running his My Songs for Life program, using music to inspire and rehabilitate inmates. Some Eddie Rabbit coming up next for you right here.
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It's Those Memories of You from the Trio Collection. Dolly Parton, Linda Ronstadt, and Emmylou Harris, who has been touring in Europe this year, but says that this will be the last time that she does tours overseas, still planning to perform here in the States. The Desert Rose Band, Dwight Yoakam with Buck Owens, Winona Judd, all coming up in a matter of minutes. It's Colin Ray's Love Me.

0: A top five hit found on the album Running from the Desert Rose Band. It's She Don't Love Nobody. It was back in the mid-1970s that Buck Owens released a song that was pretty much a flop. It wasn't until many years later when a country music newbie named after President Eisenhower suggested that Buck try it again, and this time as a duet. It became the newbie's first number one song, and for Buck Owens, his first number one hit in better than 16 years. It's coming up next.
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0: Wrapping up the month of May, celebrating her 62nd birthday as she blew out the candles, Winona Judd said, "I'm not just getting older, I'm getting bolder." She is on tour this summer along with Melissa Etheridge. If you and your place of employment are at odds this morning, I got a song on the way that might just fit how you feel. Written by David Allan Coe, and it's coming up next.
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2: ABC News, I'm Chuck Severson. It's unpredictable, says the White House, about the effort to get more talks with Iran going. 2 days after the big signing ceremony in France, a trip to Switzerland for Vice President J.D. Vance to talk with Iranian reps is postponed at the last minute. Some of President Trump's fellow Republicans are openly criticizing the initial deal. Iran already profiting by being allowed again to sell oil. Iran demands a stop to the war in Lebanon, but overnight into today, Israel's military struck targets throughout southern Lebanon. Hezbollah reported intense fighting. Global oil and U.S. crude are trading a little lower today. The maritime data firm Kepler says Strait of Hormuz oil tanker traffic has picked up. A flu outbreak spreading among Air Force recruits at Joint Base San Antonio, just 2 months after Defense Secretary Pete Hegseth announced that annual flu vaccinations would no longer be mandatory for U.S. military personnel. This is ABC News. Cuba considering major changes amid a deepening economic crisis and a U.S. blockade, says ABC's Dave Packer.
3: The Communist Party approving a plan that would expand private enterprise and attract foreign investment. It would allow for privately owned banks and real estate development. President Miguel Díaz-Canel says that the changes are based partly on the experiences of China and Vietnam, where communist governments open parts of their economies while keeping one-party rule.
2: Cuba's National Assembly would need to approve. Wet and wild update from ABC News forecaster Lee Goldberg.
4: Still some flood threats from Texas all the way to the mid-Atlantic. We're drying out in the northeast, lowering humidity, showers across the plains. It's nice in the west. The flood threat is from San Antonio all the way to Jacksonville, but it's a level 3 out of 4 from Mobile to Montgomery, up to 4 inches per hour and 6 to 12 inches of additional rain.
2: On Friday, June 19th, Dragon Boat teams race along Beijing's historic Grand Canal, with thousands turning out for the annual Dragon Boat Festival. Chuck Severson, ABC News.
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5: Good morning. For WOKR News of the Finger Lakes, I'm Ken Haight reporting.
6: Police are investigating a hit and run after a pedestrian was struck by a passing vehicle early Thursday morning in Northeast Rochester. The incident occurred at Clifford and Portland Avenues just after midnight, Thursday, June 18th. Emergency responders found a 60-year-old woman who received multiple injuries after she was struck by a passing vehicle. The woman was taken to Strong Memorial Hospital for treatment. She was listed in critical but stable condition Thursday morning. The vehicle involved fled the scene before police arrived. The vehicle has not been located. Officers are investigating the crash and are searching for the vehicle. A Canandaigua teen was charged after a high-speed police chase ended in a crash through multiple cities in Cattaraugus County late Wednesday night. Cattaraugus County sheriffs charged 18-year-old Jonathan S. Pickles with unlawful fleeing a police officer in a motor vehicle, reckless endangerment, and endangering the welfare of a child. Pickles initially sped past deputies on I-86 in Carrollton at a high rate of speed, failing to stop for emergency lights and sirens. Pickles allegedly continued at a high rate of speed on I-86 through the construction in Carrollton, Great Valley, and Salamanca, passing vehicles in the coned-off area and on the right-hand side of the road as well. Pickles exited at exit 21 and crashed into a ditch, hitting multiple signs and the guardrail. Pickles allegedly had a juvenile in the vehicle with him. After being evaluated by EMS and transported to Olean General Hospital, Pickles was released on an appearance ticket and is due in the City of Salamanca Court for further proceedings. 13 uniformed traffic tickets were also issued to return to the Town of Carrollton, Town of Great Valley, and City of Salamanca Courts. The Honeoy Falls Community Concert Band is hosting a summer concert this Saturday, June 20th from 7 to 9 p.m. The concert is being held at the Harry Allen Park at 23 North Main Street in Honeoy Falls. Come enjoy a free outdoor concert.
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0: It's Allison Krauss along with Union Station on tour together for the first time in quite a while this year. It's When You Say Nothing at All. Good morning. Today is the 19th of June. If you happen to see some plain pooches showing up in your algorithms today, it's Ugliest Dog Day. It's also National Martini Day, Eat an Oreo Day, Day of Prayer for Law Enforcement. It's Flip Flop Day, and of course today is also Juneteenth. Thanks for having us along this morning. Some Brooks and Dunn coming up next.
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0: Please don't go that direction right there. I know that'll make him pretty happy. If you don't take her. She's all I got. That, of course, Tracy Byrd. Well, today being Friday, June 19th, this is Juneteenth going on today. And if you're celebrating, also National Martini Day. And keep in mind, this Sunday is going to be Father's Day. So don't forget about Dad this coming Sunday, all right?
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0: Very curious right there. Boy, singing with his heart and soul on that too. Am I losing you? That, of course, Ronnie Millsap. Man, got to see him in concert a couple of times. What a great couple of nights of entertainment right there for sure. Prop me up beside the jukebox if I die. Joe Diffie with that request moments away, and Ronnie McDowell coming up for you pretty quick.
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2: Classic Country WOKR weather. Juneteenth starts mostly sunny, then a chance of showers and thunderstorms with a near 73 degree high and breezy west winds. Tonight brings a chance of showers and thunderstorms, then partly cloudy with around 55 degrees. Saturday turns mostly sunny in the lower 70s with gentle west breezes. Saturday night stays mostly clear near 55. And currently, it's partly cloudy and 68 degrees.
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0: showing up dead, or it could be she walked on water. But in this situation, in this instance, Randy Travis, he walked on water. And maybe you've got somebody like that in your life, kind of feel the same way about too. Dixieland Delight in a moment or two with Alabama heading that direction, and see what else we can get them for you right after them.
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0: Doggone it, missing you like crazy for sure. You're the reason God made Oklahoma. We finally found out right there. David Frizzell and Shelley West kind of explaining everything. I understand the company called OnStarter's latest Dirtiest Cities in America reports the rank of 500 U.S. cities using pollution levels, poor living conditions, weak waste systems right there, and residential dissatisfaction, as a matter of fact. Now, this year, six of the top 10 come from California and New Jersey. The top three are San Bernardino, California, Los Angeles, California, and Detroit, Michigan. But on the positive side right there, the top three least dirtiest cities, South Bend, Indiana, Wilmington, North Carolina, and Des Moines, Iowa. So good news right there for those three cities for sure. Back to it a little bit. Strong enough to bend. Tanya Tucker helping us out in that department. Right around the bend for sure.
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Well, I remember years and years ago, Janis Joplin had that on the charts, and she was doing a pretty good job back then, but I like that country touch to it with Faith Hill and that version for sure, that cover, Peace of My Heart. Right?

0: Right here with Faith Hill helping us out. Redheaded Stranger, Willie Nelson coming up. If you got the money, oh, he's definitely got the time. We'll have that for you pretty quick.
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2: Classic Country WOKR weather. Juneteenth stays partly sunny. Then showers and thunderstorms are likely this afternoon with a temperature near 73 and breezy west winds. Tonight brings a slight chance of rain showers, then partly cloudy skies, and a temperature around 55. Saturday looks mostly sunny in the lower 70s, and Sunday stays mostly sunny with highs in the mid-70s. Currently, it's partly cloudy and 68 degrees.
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1: 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That, of course, Kix Brooks and Ronnie Dunn side by side right here. She don't know she's beautiful. A good saying about her character right there with Sam McKershaw kind of leading us that direction in a moment or two for sure.
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0: Well, it could be something like that going on in your life, as a matter of fact, a certain kind of situation, and you didn't know you could make it through it till you did. I didn't know my own strength. I like the way she's singing that thing, and boy, a positive outlook for sure right there. Lori Morgan helping us out. I understand there are some towns in France that put out a stern warning to tourists. If you go topless, you're risking a fine. And hear me out now, that goes for men too. As a matter of fact, while sunbathing topless still legal in the country, at least 20 towns have drawn the line on bare torsos right there, citing concerns over hygiene and decency right there, which is nothing wrong with that. Now, visitors who decide to rip off their shirts anyway, well, I understand in those certain towns right there, it can be slapped with a fine of up to $175. So might do a little studying right there before you go that direction in France, and getting into some of those cities to get you into trouble. Trisha Yearwood, she's in love with a boy moments away.
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0: Quite the story about hell and high water right there, and I like the way he's singing it too. G. Graham Brown helping us out. Back to it, Tim McGraw waiting in the wings. As a matter of fact, where the green grass grows, we'll be going that direction pretty quick. And soon to follow, Eddie Rabbit for you.
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2: Looking at rural and agricultural news from all across the eastern United States, the North Carolina corn crop is struggling in mid-June due to a lack of topsoil moisture. That's according to the latest crop condition report from the USDA, which indicates that as of Monday of this week, 36% of North Carolina corn was rated in poor or very poor condition. Pastures in the state of Pennsylvania are looking relatively nice this week. 51% of Pennsylvania pastures are rated in good to excellent condition. The Southeastern Regional Hereford Show is taking place Friday through Sunday. That'll be in Harrisonburg, Virginia. Hereford exhibitors are expected from all across the southeastern United States. And looking at the big picture, the price of diesel fuel is slowly declining. The U.S. Energy Information Agency reports the price of diesel fuel has gone down by 14 cents a gallon over the past week.
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2: Our pearl of wisdom today comes in by email from listener Jim Bishop, who says, falling in love is awfully simple. Falling out of love is simply awful. That's your pearl of wisdom. You're on the farm and I'm Ish.
5: ABC News, I'm Chuck Sievertson. An Israeli official familiar with the matter tells ABC News the ceasefire with Hezbollah in Lebanon has started. No statement from the Iran-backed militants yet. A diplomat familiar told ABC News the ceasefire was mediated by Qatar, the U.S., and Iran. This says the U.S.-Iran talks scheduled for today in Switzerland are postponed. Some Republicans in Congress are openly criticizing the initial deal, Iran already profiting by being allowed again to sell oil. Remnants of Tropical Storm Arthur continue through the Gulf Coast. Alabama could get heavy rain and flash flooding. Cleanup after a tornado hit Jefferson County, Indiana.
6: Within seconds, the house was it was gone. It just come through so fast.
5: New problems with the reflecting pool in Washington in front of the Lincoln Memorial after about $15 million to drain, fix leaks, install filtration, paint, and seal the pool. The blue paint sealant on the floor is peeling, flaking off, and green algae exploding. This is ABC News. It's no joke. The first case of the Los Angeles County District Attorney's new business tax fraud unit is against a comedian, Carlos Mencia, for allegedly not paying personal or business taxes from 2019 to 2024.
7: I am guessing that Mr. Mencia thought that taxes were maybe a laughing matter, but they're not a laughing matter. It's a matter of fairness.
5: The LADA, a labor union behind a controversial one-time 5% tax on California billionaires, has significantly scaled back the proposal to 2% a day after it qualified for the November ballot. But Governor Gavin Newsom still not on board. A 1,200-year-old major oak in Sherwood Forest linked to the legend of Robin Hood is believed to have died. The Royal Society in charge of it says that the tree failed to sprout leaves this spring. Visitors to the forest over the years have compressed the soil around it, hindering rain from reaching the roots. Chuck Sievertson, ABC News.
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8: I'm Ken Haight for WOKR News of the Finger Lakes.
9: A 17-year-old boy from Pittsford faces charges after leading deputies on a pursuit that injured one deputy. Monroe County deputies responded to a report of a burglary on Brighton Henrietta Town Line Road, east of Interstate 390, at 4:25 p.m. Monday, to a report of a burglary with four males breaking into an abandoned home. Police found a pickup truck and an SUV leaving a parking lot across from the home. They ordered the occupants of both vehicles to get out. The three people in the truck complied. The SUV driver sped around deputies and drove away. Two deputies found the SUV stopped in a parking lot nearby in Winton Road and approached it on foot to inform the driver it was under arrest. The SUV was spotted again and led deputies on a pursuit that was eventually canceled due to public safety concerns. Deputies found and apprehended the driver Tuesday. He was charged with assault, reckless endangerment, resisting arrest, obstructing governmental administration, reckless driving, and 13 traffic citations. The teen, who was on probation for criminal possession of a weapon, was taken to the Monroe County Children's Detention Center pending a court appearance. The deputy was hospitalized for treatment of minor injuries, but was released within hours and returned to work. The three occupants of the pickup truck were turned over to the Brighton Police Department as part of the investigation into the reported burglary. F.F. Thompson Hospital has resumed normal hours following a bomb threat Thursday morning. The emergency department received a threat that they deemed credible. They activated the hospital's emergency operations plan as law enforcement arrived and established a perimeter. Emergency crews were diverted to other healthcare facilities. Ambulance traffic at the hospital resumed at 8 a.m. And after precautionary sweeps, the hospital resumed normal operations at 9. Canandaigua police say the threat

0: Monroe County, 100 in Livingston County, 600 in Wayne County, and 400 in Ontario County. Some roads were closed due to fallen trees and downed power lines.
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3: Classic Country WOKR weather. Juneteenth stays partly sunny, then showers and thunderstorms are likely this afternoon with a temperature near 73 and breezy west winds. Tonight brings a slight chance of rain showers, then partly cloudy skies and a temperature around 55. Saturday looks mostly sunny in the lower 70s, and Sunday stays mostly sunny with highs in the mid-70s. Currently, it's mostly cloudy and 72 degrees.
4: 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Cam Schlittler getting the start for the Yankees tonight. They are home in the Bronx to begin a three-game series with the Cincinnati Reds. Schlittler is 7-3, has an ERA of 1.82. Rhett Lauder will go for the Reds, 3-3 on the season. The Yankees lost Thursday to the Chicago White Sox 5-1. Ryan McMahon with the home run. It snapped their four-game win streak. The Mets will resume their series with the Philadelphia Phillies on Saturday. They have the day off today. That series began Thursday night at Citizens Bank Park with the Mets winning 6-4 behind two home runs from Juan Soto. Marcus Semien hit a two-run triple. Freddy Peralta will start Saturday for New York. He's 5-5. Christopher Sanchez will go for Philadelphia. He's 8-3, has an ERA of 1.82. And the World Cup continues today for the United States in Seattle. They'll face Australia. 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

0: Well, that's quite the busy man right there. Billy Ray Cyrus sounded mighty fine, and quite a story going on right there, too. Ronnie Millsap going to be helping us out right around the corner. And, boy, she's doing a great job keeping them home fires burning. We'll have that for you in a moment or two, guaranteed.
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She was hotter than a $2 pistol. She was the fastest thing around. Long and lean, every young man's dream. She turned every head in town. She was built and fun.

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0: Now imagine Dolly Parton a little apprehensive about that lady showing up around her man. Apparently, she's going to give Dolly a run for her money. There you go, Dolly Parton singing about that old nemesis of hers, Jolene. Understand the parents are laying down screen time rules they don't follow themselves. Now, there's a study of about 350 parents. More than 75% admitted that they use phones or media during their last family meal right there. No, shouldn't be going that direction right there. Experts say shared meals really does boost emotional well-being and supports healthier eating. As a matter of fact, making all that mid-dinner right there scrolling, well, pretty much a buzz killer right there for sure.
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0: Boy, I tell you, thank goodness he did that out there chasing those neon rainbows. And boy, giving us a lot of great music from that date forward, that's for sure. And boy, he put a lot of hard work in, him and his boys, for sure. Alan Jackson chasing that neon rainbow. Back to it. Okie from Muskogee. Got that live version with Merle Haggard on the way for you in a moment or two. And Mo Bandy going to be waiting in the wings. Guarantee it.
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2: Classic Country WOKR weather. Juneteenth stays partly sunny, then showers and thunderstorms are likely this afternoon with a temperature near 73 and breezy west winds. Tonight brings a slight chance of rain showers, then partly cloudy skies and a temperature around 55. Saturday looks mostly sunny in the lower 70s, and Sunday stays mostly sunny with highs in the mid 70s. Currently, it's mostly cloudy and 74 degrees.
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0: sense of work that in. Glad to do it for you today. Tell Me I Was Dreaming. That, of course, Travis Tritt. Back to it. Song About the Heartland with George Strait. Getting us all the details in a moment or two for sure.
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0: Boy, ain't that the truth right there. I'll tell you, from the time I was a young man to my age right now, boy, that time has flown by. So take advantage of it while you got it. Only here for a little while. Good way to put it. Good advice right there from Billy Dean. Back to it in a little bit. It turns out the people who are fans of dark, morbid, gallows humor right there might be the most intelligent people in the room. As a matter of fact, one psychologist did some research. He discovered the people who found joy in darker humor right there tended to have higher levels of verbal and nonverbal intelligence. That's what he found out anyway. They also tended to be less aggressive than those with more conventional senses of humor. So something to keep in mind right there, that dark humor going a long way, at least in his mind, and maybe yours too, huh?
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2: 3 o'clock in the morning, and it looks like it's gonna be another sleepless night. I've been

0: Well, there you have it, doing a little talking in your sleep. There you go with Crystal Gale. My wife kind of punches me every once in a while, and she says, wake up, go to sleep. I guess I do a little talking in my sleep, too, so hope it's nothing that bugs her. But waking her up, I guess that kind of bugs her, so that's why she's nudging me. Anyway, back to it in a moment or two. All my rowdy friends are coming over tonight. Going to have some kind of fun right there. Hank Williams Jr. leading us that direction, and soon to follow after Hank. I'll catch him waiting in the wings.
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2: Classic Country WOKR weather. Juneteenth stays partly sunny. Then showers and thunderstorms are likely this afternoon, with a temperature near 73 and breezy west winds. Tonight brings a slight chance of rain showers, then partly cloudy skies, and a temperature around 55. Saturday looks mostly sunny in the lower 70s, and Sunday stays mostly sunny with highs in the mid-70s. Currently, it's partly cloudy and 74 degrees.
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0: Ooh, that's a nice little walk down memory lane right there with that one. Whisper My Name. That, of course, Randy Travis. Been way too long since I worked that in. Glad and proud and honored to be playing it for you today. Alabama, in a moment or two, something I can relate to many, many times in my life. I'm in a hurry and don't know why. We'll have that for you pretty quick.
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Riding in the Morning with Lee Greenwood, taking that morning ride on a Friday afternoon, Juneteenth. It is a holiday today, my friend. Yeah, Juneteenth. So there is no mail service. So just be aware of that. Good afternoon, Jim, with Sawyer Brown.

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0: Oh, where did I go wrong? Let me count the ways. There's Steve Warner with Jim West. Your favorite classic country is coming up, including some more music with Earl Thomas Conley, Brooks Dunn, and more.
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0: We are always rolling with your favorite classic country hits. There's Brooks and Dunn, Kicks, Ronnie Together, brand new man. Jim here. It is Juneteenth. That means there is no mail service. I think banks are closed today, too. It is a holiday. And you may be lucky and have a three-day weekend.
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2: Classic Country WOKR weather. Juneteenth stays partly sunny. Then showers and thunderstorms are likely this afternoon, with a temperature near 73 and breezy west winds. Tonight brings a slight chance of rain showers, then partly cloudy skies, and a temperature around 55. Saturday looks mostly sunny in the lower 70s, and Sunday stays mostly sunny with highs in the mid-70s. Currently, it's cloudy and 74 degrees.
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Some Milk Toast Captain Crunch and You in the Morning. Boy, what a great song. One of Ronnie Millsap's early hits. Well, back to about, what, 1974, I believe. Ronnie Millsap, Pure Love. It's Jim here, Friday, Juneteenth at Highway 101.

0: Well, I'm sure taking it like a man right here in my man cave on a Friday afternoon with Michelle Wright. It's Jim West. Good afternoon. More great classic country on deck for you, including Trisha Yearwood and Alabama.
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0: Well, you know by now that if you've been listening for a while, we're playing the best classic country on the radio. 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
2: ABC News, I'm Wayne Cabot. New this afternoon, the Justice Department says it will defy a federal judge's order for Todd Blanch, the acting attorney general, to sign a statement that verifies President Trump's $1.8 billion anti-weaponization fund will not be resurrected. The DOJ saying such declarations are unnecessary. A ceasefire began today between Israel and Hezbollah in Lebanon, but can it hold? ABC's Britt Clenett in Jerusalem.
3: The White House insists there's now a ceasefire, but Israel's far-right ultra-nationalists have come out with some very strong words, including one of them saying that all of Lebanon must burn.
2: Talks are off between the U.S. and Iran, with Vice President Vance being called away from today's scheduled session in Switzerland. Flash flood warnings across parts of Texas and Georgia. 2 to 3 inches of rain per hour, level 3 of 5 risk tomorrow for severe storms across the Central Plains. This is ABC News. Bad timing. An injury has sidelined Team USA star Christian Pulisic from today's World Cup match going on in Seattle against Australia. He hopes to play next week. On this Juneteenth, here's ABC News medical contributor, pediatrician Dr. Alok Patel, and the first African-American licensed nurse in America.
4: Mary Eliza Mahoney was the first African-American to receive a professional nursing license. The daughter of freed slaves, she grew up in the Northeast, went to New England Hospital for Children and Women, and in a class of about a little bit more than 40 people, she was a handful who actually finished this program, went on to be a phenomenal nurse, noticed that there was still inequity and disparity, so she founded the National Association for Colored Graduate Nursing to help bridge that gap.
2: Norovirus outbreak on the Appalachian Trail. Very contagious illness spreading through the Shenandoah National Park in Virginia. The Park Service saying hikers shouldn't share food or water and should wash their hands. I'm Wayne Cabot, ABC News.
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5: I'm Ken Haight for WOKR News of the Finger Lakes.
6: Police are investigating the apparent overnight shooting of an 18-year-old man in his car near Cobbs Hill Park. Officers responded to a report of a shooting around 1:30 a.m. Friday morning. They soon found a vehicle damaged by gunfire on Monroe Avenue near Culver Road. Police located the 18-year-old victim from Rochester in the park, suffering from gunshot wounds. He was transported to a hospital and is listed in stable condition. Investigators believe the shooting happened near a house party on Alliance Avenue near Monroe. Investigation is ongoing. It was a turbulent day for the weather in Rochester and upstate New York. That included strong to severe thunderstorms with heavy rain, strong winds, and, in central New York, tornado watches and warnings. RG&E reported about 11,000 outages in Monroe County, 100 in Livingston County, 600 in Wayne County, and 400 in Ontario County. Some roads were closed due to fallen trees and downed power lines. A person was robbed at gunpoint in Rochester Thursday. Around 4 p.m., Rochester police went to St. Stanislaus Street to report of a robbery in progress. Officers learned one person was robbed at gunpoint while trying to buy a motorcycle, which was advertised on Facebook Marketplace. Officers detained a man they believed to be involved. While charges are expected for this man, the investigation is ongoing. The Honeoy Falls Community Concert Band is hosting a summer concert this Saturday, June 20th from 7 to 9 p.m. The concert is being held at the Harry Allen Park at 23 North Main Street in Honeoy Falls. Come enjoy a free outdoor concert.
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8: Classic Country WOKR weather. Tonight starts with a slight chance of rain showers, then turns mostly clear around 55 degrees with breezy west winds. Saturday looks mostly sunny and near 72 with gentle west breezes. Saturday night stays partly cloudy around 55. Sunday brings a slight chance of rain showers in the mid-70s. Then Sunday night turns mostly cloudy with a chance of... Currently, it's light drizzle and 72 degrees.
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0: It is Ricky Van Shelton, and I've just cried my last tear for you, Jim West, Friday afternoon. It is Juneteenth, the 19th of June. Now, yesterday, I missed mentioning that it was Blake Shelton's birthday. Yeah, country singer Blake Shelton, born on June 18th, 1976. 1976. Boy, that makes me really feel old now, because in 1976, in June of that year, I was getting out of the Air Force after 4 years. Boy, now that really makes me feel old. But anyway, happy birthday, Blake Shelton.
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cha-cha-cha. Well, they were together. They were partners, brothers, and friends, but the Nitty Gritty Dirt Band has since disbanded and have gone their separate ways. But good song there. Good afternoon, Joe Diffie. With Joe Diffie and Jim West.

0: Well, I've been around enough to know. Yes, indeed. Yeah, John Schneider. John, you and I can both commiserate being around this long. You know, both have gray hair. I think you've got more hair than I do, though, but that's the way the cookie crumbles, I guess. Having fun, Juneteenth Friday afternoon, Jim West for with your favorite classic country music. Coming up, we have a little Travis Tritt singing an Eagles song, and John Anderson's next.
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0: Standing on a corner in Winslow, Arizona, it's a girl, my lord, in a flatbed Ford, slowing down to take a look at me, Travis Tritt, with, of course, the great old Eagles song. Now, there is actually a corner in Winslow, Arizona, that is pretty popular with people coming there to, you know, check it out. They've got a little flatbed Ford truck there, and they got a little monument going down there on a corner in Winslow, Arizona. It's right off of the old Route 66. And Route 66 is part of it. And boy, like, I mean, tell you, a lot of people are, that's a Kodak moment right there. Everybody wants their picture taken standing on a corner in Winslow, Arizona. It's pretty popular.
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2: Classic Country WOKR weather. Tonight starts with a slight chance of rain showers, then turns mostly clear around 55 degrees with breezy west winds. Saturday looks mostly sunny and near 72 with gentle west breezes. Saturday night stays partly cloudy around 55. Sunday brings a slight chance of rain showers in the mid-70s. Then Sunday night turns mostly cloudy with a chance of... Currently, it's partly cloudy and 68 degrees.
3: 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Cam Schlittler getting the start for the Yankees tonight. They are home in the Bronx to begin a three-game series with the Cincinnati Reds. Schlittler is 7-3, has an ERA of 1.82. Rhett Lauder will go for the Reds, 3-3 on the season. The Yankees lost Thursday to the Chicago White Sox 5-1. Ryan McMahon with the home run. It snapped their four-game win streak. The Mets will resume their series with the Philadelphia Phillies on Saturday. They have the day off today. That series began Thursday night at Citizens Bank Park with the Mets winning 6-4 behind two home runs from Juan Soto. Marcus Semien hit a two-run triple. Freddie Peralta will start Saturday for New York. He's 5-5. Christopher Sanchez will go for Philadelphia. He's 8-3, has an ERA of 1.82. And the World Cup continues today for the United States in Seattle. They'll face Australia. 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

0: He's pretty much a fixture, popular on the Grand Ole Opry. 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

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We called him Freckled Face, a red-headed fool. He was different, he wasn't cool like me. And sticks and stones didn't break any bones.

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And your memory just seems to follow me around just like a little lost puppy dog. I just can't shake it. Your memory.

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0: Well, let me say that Don Gibson would certainly be proud. The guy that wrote that song, Don Gibson, of course, back in the 50s, had a big major country hit with Oh Lonesome Me. There's the Kentucky Headhunters again. Yeah, them Headhunters.
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0: 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Dwight Yoakam, of course, with the old cover of the Lefty Frizzell classic, Always Late with Those Kisses. Yeah, you're always late. Reminds me of my ex-wife.
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2: Classic Country WOKR weather. Tonight starts with a slight chance of rain showers, then turns mostly clear around 55 degrees with breezy west winds. Saturday looks mostly sunny and near 72 with gentle west breezes. Saturday night stays partly cloudy around 55. Sunday brings a slight chance of rain showers in the mid-70s. Then Sunday night turns mostly cloudy with a chance of... Currently, it's clear and 69 degrees.
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0: All eyes are on Lori Morgan. Just watch her. Watch me walk out the door. Classic country with Jim. John Conley is suffering from those incredible nagging Friday night blues once again. And that's next.
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Well, you could say that song is just a little bit autobiographical, considering the lifestyle that Waylon Jennings chose to live back in the day. I ain't living long like this. Waylon Jennings, from 46 years ago, hit number one 46 years ago in 1980. Song was written by songwriter Rodney Crowell.

0: Yes, it was a number one hit for Randy Travis, written by a couple of country music songwriters that are in the Country Music Hall of Fame. One that's been there already, the late Don Schlitz and Paul Overstreet co-wrote that with Don. And, of course, Paul, you know, is getting set to be inducted officially in the Hall of Fame this November.
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4: Yeah, Breaker 1-9, this here's a rubber duck. You got a copy on me, Big Ben, come on. Yeah, 10-4, Big Ben, for sure, for sure. By golly, it's clean, clear to Flagtown, come on. Yeah, it's a big 10-4 there, Big Ben. Yeah, we definitely got the front door, good buddy. Mercy sakes alive, looks like we got us a convoy.
5: It was the dark of the moon on the 6th of June in a Kenworth pulling logs. Cab over Pete with a reefer on and a Jimmy hauling hogs. We is heading for Bear on I-10 about a mile out of Shaky Town. I says, Pigpen, this here's a rubber duck and I'm about to put the hammer down.

0: for about 5 miles or so. 10, roger, them hulks is getting intense up here.
1: By the time we got into Tulsa Town, we had 85 trucks in all. But they's a roadblock up on the Cloverleaf, and them bears was wall to wall. Yeah, them Smokies as thick as bugs on a bumper. They even had a bear in the air. I says, calling all trucks, this here is the duck. We about to go.

0: Obligatory, Big Ben. You're still too close. Yeah, them hawks are starting to close up my sinuses. Mercy sakes, you better back off another 10.
1: Well, we rolled up Interstate 44 like a rocket sled on rails. We tore up all of our swindle sheets and left them setting on the scales. By the time we hit that shy town, them bears was getting smart. They'd brought up some reinforcements from the Illinois National Guard. There's armored cars and tanks and jeeps and rigs of every size. Yeah, them chicken coops was full of bears and choppers filled the skies. Well, we shot the line, we went for broke with 1,000 screaming trucks and 11 long-haired friends of Jesus in a chartreuse microbus.
0: Hey, rubber duck to Sodbuster, come on there, yeah. 10-4, Sodbuster, listen, you want to put that microbus in behind that suicide jockey? Yeah, he's hauling dynamite and he needs all the help he can get.
1: Well, we laid a strip for the Jersey Shore and prepared to cross the line. I could see the bridge was lined with bears, but it didn't have a doggone dime. I says, Pigpen, this here's a rubber duck. We just ain't gonna pay no toll. So

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Playing all the classics from country's legends. 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

0: Oh, I am just a little bit crazy over you. It's Foster and Lloyd. Jim West, Juneteenth Friday afternoon. As you know, it is a holiday today. You may have the day off. Sawyer Brown coming up. Also music from Kenny Rogers and Terry Clark.
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2: Classic Country WOKR weather. Tonight starts with a slight chance of rain showers, then turns mostly clear around 55 degrees with breezy west winds. Saturday looks mostly sunny and near 72 with gentle west breezes. Saturday night stays partly cloudy around 55. Sunday brings a slight chance of rain showers in the mid-70s. Then Sunday night turns mostly cloudy with a chance of... Currently, it's clear and 68 degrees.
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0: Well, the songwriter, a guy named Don Rollins, got the idea to write that song while watching a big old horse race one afternoon in the desert. He was out in Phoenix watching a horse race at a place called Turf Paradise. Got the idea to write a love song. watching the horses go around and round the track. The race is on. There's Sawyer Brown's version of the song, of course, that George Jones had a hit with.
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